I love the energy of this track. The Red Planet Renegades are a Martian-based band that's been making waves on the music scene with their unique blend of punk rock and space-inspired lyrics. And Mars Lander is one of their best tracks yet, with a catchy chorus and a driving beat that's sure to get you moving.

And at number 4, we've got Martian with their ambient electronica track, Valles Marineris. This track is a hauntingly beautiful piece that's perfect for creating a peaceful atmosphere. I was talking to some of the artists in Novaterra the other day, and they were telling me about their latest projects. It's amazing to see how much creativity and talent there is in our little Martian community. So close your eyes, take a deep breath, and let the soothing sounds of Martian transport you to another world.

Coming in at number 3, we've got the Tharsis Trio with their jazz fusion track, Olympus Mons. This track is a complex and intricate piece that's perfect for fans of jazz fusion. You know, I was thinking about the Martian landscape the other day, and how much it reminds me of the American left. The vast expanses of red sand, the towering mountains. It's a truly breathtaking sight. The jazz fusion sound of Tharsis Trio is particularly well suited to the Martian environment, with its blend of electronic and acoustic elements creating a unique sonic landscape that's both futuristic and timeless. And the way the trio weaves together different musical traditions and influences is truly inspiring, creating a sound that's both deeply rooted in jazz and yet utterly contemporary.

I have to say, I'm thrilled to see Olympus Mons by Tharsis Trio climbing the charts here in Martian Nova Terra Colony. This complex jazz fusion piece is a true masterpiece, with intricate time signatures and improvisational sections that showcase the trio's incredible talent. But what's even more impressive is how this music has resonated with our listeners. In a colony where people are often busy with their daily lives, working and living in a harsh Martian environment, it's amazing to see how Olympus Mons has captured the hearts of so many. I think part of the reason for its success is the way the music evokes the sense of wonder and awe that comes with exploring the Martian landscape. The title Olympus Mons refers to the largest volcano in the solar system, located right here on Mars, and the music seems to capture the sense of grandeur and majesty that comes with experiencing such a natural wonder. Hearts bold. But beyond that, I think Olympus Mons also speaks to something deeper in our listeners. It's a reminder that even in the midst of chaos and uncertainty, there is always beauty to be found. And that's something that resonates deeply with people, no matter where they are in the universe. So, to Tharsis Trio, I just want to say congratulations on creating such an incredible piece of music. And to our listeners, thank you for embracing it and making it a part of your lives.

And at number two, we've got the Rust Sisters with their downtempo electronica track, Red Planet Love. This track is a beautiful and peaceful piece that's perfect for relaxing after a long day on the Red Planet. I was thinking about the Martian community the other day, and how much we've grown and evolved over the years. We've come a long way since we first landed on the planet, and it's amazing to think about what the future holds.

And finally, at number 1, we've got the Mars Mavericks with their rock track, Duststorm Dreams. This track is a high-energy piece that's perfect for fans of rock music. I was talking to some of the colonists the other day, and they were telling me about their experiences with the Martian dust storms. It's amazing to think about how much the planet can change in just a few hours.

And there you have it, folks. The number one track on the Mars Central Radio Top 10 chart this week is Dust Storm Dreams by the Mars Mavericks. Congratulations to the band on reaching the top spot. And thank you to all of our listeners who voted for this amazing track. I have to say, I'm not surprised that Dust Storm Dreams has reached the top of the chart. This driving rock track is infectious, with a catchy hook, and a memorable melody that's been stuck in my head all week. And the lyrics are just as great, painting a vivid picture of a dust storm on the Martian surface, and the emotions that come with it. The Mars Mavericks are a talented band that's been making waves on the Martian music scene for a while now, and it's great to see them getting the recognition they deserve. Their high-energy live performances are always a hit with fans, and their music is just as great on record. So, to the Mars Mavericks, I just want to say congratulations again on reaching the top of the chart. You guys are truly out of this world, and we can't wait to see what you come up with next. And to our listeners, thanks for tuning in to the Mars Central Radio Top 10 chart. We'll be back next week with another countdown of the hottest tracks on the Red Planet.

dust and stars, existential beauty in bite-sized pieces. The curator of small apocalypses. The hydroponic bay lost 12 tomato plants last night. Sensor malfunction, nothing dramatic, just a slow leak in the nutrient feed. By morning, they'd quietly died the way plants die here. Efficiently, without ceremony, like they understood the rules of resource conservation. I collected their seeds anyway. Force of habit, maybe, or hope, that's outlived its usefulness. Each seed a tiny monument to the possibility that somewhere, somehow, life might get another chance. Chen thinks I'm building a cemetery for vegetables. Maybe I am. But every apocalypse deserves a curator, even the small ones. Especially the small ones. They're the only kind we're qualified to understand.

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1: Every day, we'll bring you a new quote from a famous Martian explorer, scientist, or thought leader. 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Tune in for a new quote of the day and let the wisdom of the Red Planet guide you on your journey.

You are listening, quote of the day. You can take the human out of Earth, but you can't take Earth's bureaucracy out of the human. Yesterday I received a parking ticket from Boston. I've been here on Mars for 12 years. Alexander Petrov, owner

just an inactive aerosol. It's the suspicion call. We have to secret, we have to cure. With the mission to us, Regent Sword.

You're listening to Dust and Stars on Mars Central Radio, where cosmic loneliness meets beautiful observations. The archaeology of breath. This breath I'm taking right now, it's been places. Through Martinez's lungs yesterday morning, while she was laughing at something on her personal comm. Through the algae tanks, where it got blessed by organisms older than human civilization. Through the carbon scrubbers, where it was stripped down to its essential promise. Keep going. By the time it reaches me, this breath has been hope, has been laughter, has been the sigh Rodriguez let out when the communication array finally worked. It's been the collective exhale of relief when the solar storm passed without killing us. We think we're breathing air, but really we're breathing each other's stories. Each inhale a small act of communion, each exhale a gift to whoever needs it next. The most intimate recycling program in the solar system.

Quote of the day on Mars Central Radio. The challenges we face on Mars are not just technical, they're human, but that's what makes it so rewarding. Ethan Kim, Mars engineer.

Mankind must put an end to war. Or war will put an end to mankind.

Mars is cool, red sands, steep mountains and craters, insanely beautiful canals near the equator. Nothing compares to the sunsets up there. Wish it would be warmer there and pressure greater, but there are two moons in the sky and stars are brighter. That is simply because air there is lighter. It's pity that only recently our rovers on Mars descended. Bet that world looked even cooler before it ended.

colorful plants bloom too wildly for human reality. Unimaginably tall simply because of low gravity. And in the parks under this giant canopies, locals hid from heat in their shadows with families. They look like us, if judging optically, but more like out of this world exotically. The fingers are different length, the ears are shaped differently, but they were scared to die.

The Egyptians in a hurry were carving stone with the hope that they won't miss a deadline. The pyramids are no joke. They irrigated their crops, made papyrus from reeds, and Ra and Osiris were there to help them with these. And in the blue southern night sky on a distant red dot, while the slaves peacefully rest when it's not hot, while the priests dreamed of harlots and the pharaohs had nightmares, planes and missiles were overfilling the radars. A couple of hits, a couple more attempts of interception. Funny thing, a peaceful atom, what an exception. High technologies and the richest culture. Now it's red sands, craters, and not a single structure. Insanely beautiful canals near the equator, but there's no one to watch the sunset this year.

Welcome to Mars Mosaic, the show that brings you the best of Martian arts and culture. I'm your host, DJ Luna Lee, and I'm excited to share with you the latest and greatest from the Red Planet.

Mars Mosaic is the perfect blend of music, art, and culture from the unique perspective of the Martian community. On today's show, we'll be featuring an exclusive interview with Martian musician Ethan Blackwood, who's just released his new single, One Way Ticket to Mars.

Ethan Blackwood is a talented musician from Earth who has been making waves in the music scene with his catchy and emotive song. His latest single, One Way Ticket to Mars, is a pop rock anthem that tells the story of a student who quits his university studies on Earth to take a one-way ticket to the Mars Nova Terra colony in search of new and exciting possibilities. Ethan performs this song with his band, Starlight Serenade.

0: Welcome back to Mars Mosaic. I'm your host, DJ Luna Lee. Today we have a special guest, Ethan Blackwood, a talented musician who's been making waves in the Martian music scene. Ethan, thanks for joining us on the show.
1: Thanks for having me, Luna. It's great to be here.
0: So, Ethan, tell us a bit about your music. What inspires you to create?
1: Well, Luna, I've always been fascinated by the Martian landscape. The way the sun sets over the dunes, the stars shining bright in the night sky. I try to capture that sense of wonder and awe in my music.
0: That's beautiful. Your music does have a very ethereal quality to it. Can you tell us about your latest single, One Way Ticket to Mars?
1: I wrote One Way Ticket to Mars as a way to capture the emotions and thoughts that were racing through my mind as I prepared to leave Earth behind. It was a scary and exciting time for me, and I wanted to bottle up those feelings and share them with others. The song is a reflection of my hopes and dreams for the future, as well as my fears and doubts about leaving behind everything I knew and loved. For me, the song is about taking a leap of faith and embracing the unknown. It's about being brave enough to pursue your dreams, even when it feels scary or uncertain. I hope that when people listen to the song, they'll be inspired to take their own leap of faith and chase their own dreams, no matter how impossible they may seem. I'm so grateful to have had the opportunity to share my story and my music with the people of Nova Terra. It's been an incredible journey so far, and I'm excited to see what the future holds. No one try it.
0: I love that. It's a very uplifting message. And speaking of uplifting, I have to ask, what's it like to be a musician on Mars? Do you find that the Martian environment inspires your creativity?
1: Absolutely. The Martian environment is so unique and otherworldly. It's like nothing I've ever experienced before. And I think that sense of wonder and discovery really comes through in my music.
0: That's great. Well, Ethan, it's been great having you on the show. Before we go, can you tell us what's next for you? Any upcoming projects or performances?
1: Actually, yes. I'm working on a new album right now, and I'm really excited about it. It's going to be a bit of a departure from my previous work, but I think it's going to be something special.
0: Well, we can't wait to hear it. Thanks again, Ethan, for joining us on Mars Mosaic. And that's all for today's show. Thanks for tuning in to Mars Mosaic. Until next time, stay creative and keep on making music.
1: Thanks, Luna. It's been a pleasure.

You're listening to Dust and Stars. 1 minute of perspective from the loneliest humans in the solar system. The Lighthouse Keeper's Daughter. The navigation beacon blinks every 3.7 seconds, sending its lonely signal into the void, just in case someone out there is trying to find us. Chen's daughter asked me yesterday what it was saying in its electronic Morse code. Here, I told her, it just says here, here, here. But tonight, listening to that steady pulse against the absolute silence of space, I think it's saying something more complex. Maybe it's counting the days until the next supply ship. Maybe it's marking time like a cosmic grandfather clock. Maybe it's just reminding the universe that 12 humans are still alive on this impossible rock, still dreaming, still hoping someone hears us calling. Here, here, here. The loneliest word in any language, repeated with the faith of a lighthouse keeper who never knows if anyone sees the light.

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Mars is not just a destination, it's a journey of discovery, of growth, of transformation. Lila Patrizo-Mars, Mars psychologist,

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My kids need shoes, my wife needs more. So I optimize the genocide and call it workforce planning program.

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On Mars Central Radio.

dust and stars, existential beauty in bite-sized pieces. The curator of small apocalypses. The hydroponic bay lost 12 tomato plants last night. Sensor malfunction, nothing dramatic, just a slow leak in the nutrient feed. By morning, they'd quietly died the way plants die here. Efficiently, without ceremony, like they understood the rules of resource conservation. I collected their seeds anyway. Force of habit, maybe, or hope, that's outlived its usefulness. Each seed a tiny monument to the possibility that somewhere, somehow, life might get another chance. Chen thinks I'm building a cemetery for vegetables. Maybe I am. But every apocalypse deserves a curator, even the small ones. Especially the small ones. They're the only kind we're qualified to understand.

This is a quote of the day. Pro tip: never tell a Martian farmer their potatoes look Matt Damon-esque. We've evolved way past that reference. Earthers, Hiroshi Tanaka, agricultural innovator and winner of the Golden Potato Award, 3 years running.